Rosetta. 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She thought she was a cleaner, but she was a frying pan. Yeah, the picker. Picks of the fingers, great. Okay.

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3: 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Beatlesi, jakich nigdy nie słyszeliście.

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1: 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Look up the number. You know my name.

0: RMF Beatlemania. Beatlesi, jakich nigdy nie słyszeliście.
1: I Dig a Pygmy by Charles Hawtrey and the Deaf Aids. Phase 1 in which Doris gets her oats.

0: rattle over. Well, hot dog jelly, it's silly, but I'm rattle over.
1: Słuchacie RMF Beatlemania. You're gonna

0: Coming defended divorce suit between Cynthia Lemon and Mr. Lemon's wife.
1: We are pleased it is being distributed, but it may be that some record shops will still refuse to handle it.

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Dupious to the vices of my mistress, standards of retirement. Is he dead? Sit you down, father. Rescue. RMF Beatlemania.

0: You are only waiting for this moment to arise. You are only waiting for this moment to arise. You are only waiting for this moment to arise.
1: RMF Beatlemania. Beatlesi, jakich nigdy nie słyszeliście.

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Sweet Loretta Fat, she thought she was a cleaner, but she was a frying pan. The picker. Picture the fingers, great. Okay.

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0: 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Beatlesi, jakich nigdy nie słyszeliście.
1: Rosetta. Sweet Rosetta Fat. She thought she was a cleaner, but she was a frying pan. Yeah, the picture. The picker. Picks of the fingers, great. 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

0: ekipę.
1: Thanks, Mo.
2: I'd like to say thank you on behalf of the group and ourselves, and I hope we pass the audition.